0: Yes, 165, just north of Penny Drive, Louisiana, 940 Juliet Zulu Kilo. 940 Juliet Zulu Kilo. Red Toyota Camry.
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0: need you to go to 1058 Hammond Street, 1058 Hammond Street. She's complaining about the neighbor throwing debris onto the property that she owns.
1: Two foremen route.

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0: 10-4, Fairfield Care for Juvenile Court.
1: She advised they just passed the Flores Vipus exit. He 824 comes back to a 22 Kia K5 four-door gray in color.

0: in a bluish, grayish Toyota Corolla. And the Kia is in front of that. She said about a half a mile now. He drove off, but he's speeding.
1: No. Region 3.
2: 322.
1: Yes, 71 to LA 1241, Louisiana 876, Echo Victor Oscar 876 EVO, Black Ford Mustang.

0: Well, I'm coming past the old trading bar now.
1: Echo 4E. He took out the fire at the Candy Mill. We're starting to get calls about it again.
2: 4, I'll be in route.
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0: yours? We're 215 with that mail subject and route to DC. Could you fax over or email that 29 to the jail?

Yes, ma'am. You can come at 1097. It's still within the parameters. It is putting up a little bit more smoke, but it's not endangering anything.

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1: Holloway, we got a possible 98-99 vehicle. 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I got the caller on the line. I'm keeping on the line for you.
0: 10-4, what's the description of the vehicle?

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0: 72.
1: LA 29, just north of LA 30, 61 in Evergreen. I'll be out with Louisiana 205, Alpha November Sierra. 205, Alpha November Sierra on a black Nissan Maxima.
2: Trippy desk, is that east or westbound on that 99? Inform on Route 76.
0: Terminal.
3: Lee 45, reaching for
0: 45.
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66-139-66, Highway 10. It's going to be in reference to a verbal disturbance between a Chelsea Abear and a Daryl Bass.

0: Has 6 to main. Yes, ma'am. You can show me back 10-8. I'll come back in a couple hours and check it again.
1: 10-4.
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3: 31.
2: 31, can you get right to 948 Highway 3163, 948 Highway 3163, make contact with Ms. LaTwana Rushing. She advised that someone in an older gray four-door car with tinted windows broke into her brother-in-law's residence. She advised that the vehicle left headed towards Highway 480 about 15 to 20 minutes ago. She advised that the subject pried the door open, moved several items, prepping them to be stolen towards the back door and attempted to steal an air conditioning unit. The caller is going to be at the residence waiting to speak to a deputy. She also advised that they stole the meter from the house.
3: 10-4.

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I need to get your route to 1012 West Union Street for a possible heat casualty and a seizure.

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1: Yeah, well, I'll be around.
0: Tell him.
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1: MLK at West Boundary, Louisiana. X-ray Charlie, X-ray 425. X-ray Charlie, X-ray 425. Black on the passenger car.
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0: extrusion, sir. Again, losing intent tag 2201-3381. It's on a black Chrysler 200.
1: 10-4, showing no record. Can you advise of them?
0: 10-4, stand by. 876-3. Then it's going to be 1-Charlie-3-Charlie-Charlie-Charlie-Charlie. Golf 7 Foxtrot November 517066. You copy?
1: 10-4.

0: 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That the vehicle is showing insurance to be unconfirmed.
1: Hey, well.

0: 43, of course. Well, 3, copy it. Serial number 2, AR-15.
1: Repeating, 2-0-62-813.

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1: 10 on the left part of the...
0: You're showing the subject is prohibited.
2: 226 is both out of Louisiana. First one's going to be 009-685-934. 009-685-934. 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

0: 167 at Machen Street, Louisiana, 884 Hotel Yankee Alpha. 884 Hotel Yankee Alpha. It's going to be on a gray Malibu.
1: Region 376, E69.
2: Yeah.
1: Twisted Metal.
2: Yeah.
3: Team's going to be code 4. Cadian's going to be transporting patient to Bird. 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
1: Yeah, well, where am I?

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1: Negative. Stand by for name and date of birth.
0: 7-1.

0: 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All V1 units will be clearing the scene on Gaslet Road, Cemetery Road.
1: Date of birth is going to be 3/25/1995. Last name is going to be Polk, P-O-L-K. First name is going to be Delvon, D-E-L-V-O-N.

0: Alexander, 528 JTF. 528 Juliet Tango Foxtrot. Can I have the RO on that?
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0: PJ Center 213, Winfield Scott, 213, Winfield Scott. He advised that subject threatened the killing.
1: Telephone number, send me a route for me, more passes.
0: 10-4. The subject was not on his property, he was a neighbor.
2: Or black Lexus.

0: At Little Eva, I don't know the name of this place, but it's right before the curve out of Little Eva here. There's a cow on the road.
1: For I'll send the definitely that way to see if we can locate the owner.
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1: 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I'll be en route to Winfield Scott with 30.
0: Good one.
2: So far, I'm checking to see if I can locate anyone in the animal lot. But the county of Wolfpack in the pasture.
1: Mark Swanson would probably be the person to contact.

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0: Show me out on traffic, 171 northbound, be north of pump station, Texas 28, Victor Romeo X-ray 4503. Victor Romeo X-ray 4503, Texas.
1: It's

0: 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G30, Russian 3, I'm 10-6, Bogey Max.
1: So.
2: Silver, it expired in August of 2025 to Cherie Eddings of Kirbyville. It is going to be expired as of August 2025.
1: Beautiful.

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1: ahead. 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Black Dodge Charger. 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

0: Three for me. I'm speaking with the homeowner at 213. He's about to hear you call.
1: He told me 213 Winfield Star is going to be a little routine.

0: Negative 50. Repeat advised that they received a call in reference to a small white Toyota car throwing something out of the vehicle at a Freightliner. They are getting out with the Freightliner, but they're requesting MPSO to attempt to try and get out with the subjects. The unknown mile marker that they're passing right now. All they have is that it's going to be a small white Toyota car. They're requesting if you get out with them, get their information, give them a 21.
1: 30 negative. I'll take that.
0: 10-4-30.
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0: Nine millimeters. It's gonna be, Alpha Delta Bravo 958622. 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

0: 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There's some people standing out in the yard. See if you see.
1: Negative 27.

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1: What?
0: 50, can you be around to the air of Highway 3191 close to Smith Garage Road, Highway 3191 near Smith Garage Road? Received a call from a female subject. She advised that she was in a, I believe, white Chevy Silverado. She advised that she did not feel safe, and the male subject was refusing to pull over to let her out. They were in the area of Highway 3191 and Smith Garage Road, I believe headed eastbound on 3191 towards Highway 1 towards Texas Street. I'll see if I can get them back online and get further.
2: 27 copy, down on
1: the line. 10-4, could you also notify the city and see if they can have a unit close by the Bola?
0: 10-4.
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0: 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Negative 27.
1: Go ahead.
0: 27 minutes. They headed north on Highway 1 at this time. I haven't gotten the caller back online, but I'm using our system to try and track the phone.
1: 10-4. Can you attend?
0: I have right now is 2017 Chevy Silverado. 2017 Chevy Silverado.
1: 10-4.

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2: Just be 30 or so. Yes, ma'am. Statement taken from the complainant. 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

0: for you, sir.
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0: Well, sir.
2: Negative to 27.
3: Okay.
2: 7 mile tilted, contact subject 7 centimeters, but they're not picking up the line. As of right now, on our mapping systems, are showing that they're headed west on Johnson Shoot Road.
0: Cycle.
2: Are you missing that 33?
0: Simple. LA-1, just passed an echo lane. Going at axis of 115 miles an hour.
2: Description on it?
0: It looks like it's occupied two times. Can't make out a description there at 142 miles an hour. LA-1 approaching Beauregard Road.

0: D9 Region 3. Do we have a unit in LA that can run out, check LA1? I'm on the interstate at airbase. I can check 71.
1: Ten 50, there's no one on 1. Can any of the refugee hands start making your way down, please?
0: 64 is en route. I have no idea where they went. I'm still traveling north on LA1.
2: RPS on the line trying to get a unit.
0: That's why I'm seeing some red flashing lights up here. LA1 probably in the direction of 3170. I'm not sure if there's an accident or something up here.
3: They don't have them on the line.
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2: Go ahead.
1: I have a medical. It's going to be at 616 David Circle. 616 David Circle. It's going to be in reference to an 87-year-old female subject having chest pain. She does have a defibrillator.
2: 10-4.

0: LA 1 passing LA 3170, going towards, I want to say it's going to be downtown LA, and behind it. They're in excess of 133 miles an hour. D9072, just keep an eye on it best you can. At that speed, you're not going to be able to do much else with it. 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

0: 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Where are they at?
1: Negus 30, be advised, Pat 1 is 1033, swap over Pat 2.
2: I guess they're way behind, I can still see them though.

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1: Say, well,

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1: Not close enough to get a speed. We're going around some curves. Traffic like enough.
2: Go ahead.
0: Do you send anything that to be sent to 33, or can we open it?
2: You can open it. I thought my traffic went through. My bad.
0: Therefore, break. Magnus, all units 1064 in the net. All traffic can resume on Pelt 1.
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0: Go for it.

0: 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All we have is a year model, and that's the Chevy Silverado. At least if I had something about it being like a country edition.
1: 10-4.

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1: Yeah, I'll come down this way. I believe I'm getting out with him.
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0: 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They said the Silverado, but it was, they didn't call, and they've been there for a minute.
1: Back them.

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0: For Myrtle Drive, they're going by POV using 1022.
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2: Chris, you copy Chris? Chris, you copy direct. Going by POV, status house.
0: ...704 Highway 6, in reference to that juvenile last night, him and his mother are in an active disturbance at this time.

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1: 10-4, I'm in wrong.
2: On the service road right now,
1: whatever this is. Applebee's and all that. We're on the service road right next to it.
2: I'm in the front. I'm in the lead. Service road, he's passing cars, and no passing zone, running stop signs.

0: Şey Magnus, who's your own call?
1: What do you think about it? We got one here on 10 just past Dollar Store, Louisiana, 184 Juliet Foxtrot Lima. 184 Juliet Foxtrot Lima.
2: From the edge of the road, she's in the parking lot. She's on the phone trying to order a new card or something. She okay. It's been noted, it just needs to be closed out.
0: He is. Lost him at this four-way. Go straight, and see if you went straight.
3: Hey, it's the homeowner said he's wrecked. He's right here at my location. I'm not sure what the crossroad is. Navajo Trail and...
4: Right there.
3: Trekked out in front of his house right here, where my location is. Go back where we just came from.

0: Just got a report. There's a vehicle at BJ's. It's a white GMC. Last four of the last place is going to be 244 that was all over the road. I'm stationed up at Airport Road. See if he comes this way. If you got a deputy, I'm going to send him that way. He should go straight west.
1: .43 code 4.

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0: And can you come by 43 and make sure he's okay? 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

0: Is there, can you be en route to the area of route off of 28, 71, 17? We got a female, somebody said is walking, but she's kind of swaying into the roadway, wearing dark clothes. They're scared she's going to get hit.
1: You said 28 and 117?
0: Okay, well, she has just walked across 28, going on to 117.

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1: Four. Who's going to be 15 with the driver?
2: Huh?
1: Who's going to be 10-15 with the driver?

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1: 10-4.
0: D-48-72.
2: I got his parents right here.

0: Sheriff's Office, RV 5. Yes, sir. I just had a Kevin Gaddy call in regards to an escort at 109 West Tyler.
1: 10-4. If you would, advise them they're going to have to call daylight hours, Monday through Friday, 8 o'clock from 4 o'clock. They're going to have a bunch of property over there. I can't sit over there for 3 hours. I'm one officer this shift.
0: 10-4, I'll let you know.
2: N26 also, it's going to be Gracie Nugent, white female.
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0: The 2005 Sandusky Gray expires in 2027 to Samantha Slay of the Wallings. Lockers are clear.

That a horse has gotten out onto her property. She doesn't know who the owner is, but I believe I'm located on his contact information.

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1: Attention, 22, you can turn it around.

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1: Go ahead.
0: Yes, ma'am. You can come in at Busy Bee for closing.
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0: 27. 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
1: I know who that is, but if you could, do you have a mattress at all before?
0: I believe 348 Franklin Lane.
1: 10-4. Can you put it in the call for me, please?

0: Stewart's is 97.
1: Sorry about that. Patient changed their mind. This will be a transport.

Could you print and fax the insurance registration for that 28 that I called out earlier?

23 Nagus. What round did y'all put 24 down for being detained?

0: Cheers, Austin. Yes, sir. Can you be en route to this local mall? Robert Heyman that just called that owns it stated that whenever some of his ladies that were leaving for the night said that there is an individual that has set up a pallet on one of their stacks to feed. He didn't say that he necessarily wanted the individual to leave. He's just worried about the safety of his just to find out who he is.
1: Ten four, I'm in route.

0: 24-14. You can go on and make whatever phone calls you need to make. We're going to be doing paperwork for a little bit.
1: Ken Moore, just make sure one of the parents comes up to the office.
2: Hey, Simon.

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1: You said, boy.
0: Can I get you around to 1319 Kane Street, 1319 Kane Street? Call me to speak to an officer about the suspicious activity in the area.
1: 10-4.

0: 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I'll be 1098 from the traffic stop. Nathan has possession of the vehicle.
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I'll be back 10-8.

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1: Southbound, about the 83.
0: 4. Glenn Moore just called. They advised you can 10-22.
1: 22.

we just have a, we have two 911 hangups. Currently someone's also on the line with the other dispatcher saying there is a medical emergency there. Stand by for further.

0: 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Is there an available medical unit?
1: This time, if not, we'll have to roll rescue one.
0: Hello, Jelaine.

0: Red River 2, Red River EMS, Red River to Red River EMS, Red River Fire, 007, Signal 24, 141, Portage Island Road, that's 141, Portage Island Road, have an he is an congestive heart failure patient.
1: 2 is
2: Can I get you en route to 300 Disney's? 300 Disney's. Make contact with Jacqueline Moody. She's requesting to have two adult children removed from the residence. She advised that there's some type of verbal disturbance taking place at this time.
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0: 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I'm packing my truck.
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0: I-49 northbound, milepost 132. AAA called in, they have a subject, a flat tire partially blocking the roadway. No turn the can.
1: Yeah.

I'm 10-15. MP50 is going to be transporting. We're all going to be en route to 1081. 10-4.

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2: 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Somebody called him direct.
3: It's you, I'd be in the city. The city ticket.
4: On the map, but it's not in the city.
3: Simple, what's that?
4: Troop just called in a signal 18. They are on other things and was requesting if someone could go check it out because they're partially in the roadway.

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2: Slash friend of family met us outside and said that they got him up. Do I still need to get paperwork?
3: 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Hold on 1 second.
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0: Come on, thanks.

0: You know, the area I was unable to locate. I did find that vehicle, though. It was at the subject's house.
1: It's just showing the numbers. It's not actually showing lots. And on 24, it's just showing a couple of beige, dark brown trim.

0: 5, region 3. 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
0: 10-4, can you pin route to the old hotel in Kansas City around the 2900 block of Highway 71? Hunter wants to remain anonymous, and she stated that there was pulled around to the back of the old motel and stopped. I'm not sure what's going on.
1: Just

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0: 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Acadian's going to be transporting that subject to SMC. 10-4.
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1: 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And she said he fell and hurt his rib earlier today, and we went out there to help him up. 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And she thinks he hurt her rib when he fell, and that's what's causing the pain now.
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0: Go for it.

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1: Sorry, Nackers. 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
0: Go for it.
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0: 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Can you see if you can find it, please?
1: Parking in the middle of the roadway and revving their engines.
0: Well, 54 Central.

0: 10-4.
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2: Big Fish Ranger 3.
3: They're supposed to have contacted Montgomery. Can you just confirm, make sure they're en route? And it's going to be Allen Road is the cross. Parkway at Allen.

0: F-53.
1: Yeah, the red Chrysler, number 28, Richwood 2, a bunch circle.
0: See, 10-7.

2142. Can I get you an out to 313 Miller Creek Drive, 313 Miller Creek Drive? A concerned citizen called advising that the alarm for that apartment was going off. They advised that the activation point is in the restroom. The alarm did stop while we were on the phone, but the caller requests that an officer do a welfare check on the resident. I have no further information.

NPD to NFD. I have a medical. It's going to be near 1454 Berry Avenue. The caller advised that she's going to be at that intersection, but standing on Dorsey Street. It's going to be a 42-year-old female subject that advised that her leg is hurt and she can't walk. NPH has been notified.

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0: Dorothy, Varian Dorothy, should be a female at the intersection with blue shorts on, and a DNMPH on route.

0: Anybody out here? First one on 117. 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
1: You think she's gonna get off?
0: I'm waiting on relief.
1: She's fixing to be to you. You the only one out here?
0: No. I think there's three of us.
2: If you're going to be relieving me, just get it off of the fire tower. You'll see me sitting up here on the side of the road.
1: You ready to cut out?

0: reported to headquarters. The complaint was for 313, or it came from 313?
1: The alarm was going off at 313. That's where the welfare check should be done.

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Everything appears to be code 4. I'll be 10-8.

0: Air Officer and LTU.
1: Street.
0: Yes, sir. We just got a call about an alarm going off at the courthouse.
1: Just close the door. I'll be right checking out.

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1: Simple.

0: South to Vernon.
1: Yes, ma'am. I'm in contact with the bar manager who locked up tonight. She's going to talk with the owner to see if they can fix that sensor or just turn it off.
2: Careful.

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I'm 97. 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

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She's unable to give a description of him, though, due to it being so dark. She allows that he's going to currently be on the backside of her property on 181 Bennett Road, 181 Bennett Road.

0: house you were in.
1: Penalty?
0: 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Building was checked, cleared, no one present. I'm able to secure a Baymont contact key holder.

0: Hey, 21, SO. I'm here at this Dollar General on Alexandria Highway. There's a red car parked here in the back. There's no visible signs. You got a key holder?
1: I did get in touch with the key holder. She said she was going to be headed that way.
0: Temple.

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1: Can y'all make contact with the caller and have her step up? She's got a crap ton of dogs.
0: 10-4.

0: 24 hours.
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0: You're ready for a display of my meter as well. Back with the complainant. She advised that she, her granddaughter thought she seen a male subject in the backyard, and they called a family member. He came and drove around, didn't see nothing. I made a walk around to the house, didn't see anything either. She's requesting frequent patrols for the next week during the nighttime hours due to her husband being gone, probably 10-8. So just make note, it's kind of a janky driveway, but they'll have to drive all the way up to the house because it's well off the roadway.
1: 10-4.

0: Is there anyone?
1: You make a pass by 1304 Gold Street, 1304 Gold Street. Jada Smith reported she was hearing some kind of knocking sound. She's unsure if it's coming from someone knocking on somewhere on her house or from a neighboring house. The caller did not want to speak with an officer. Just wanted somebody to pass by. Good one.
0: Yeah, well.

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0: Can you be en route to the country inn to speak with a Richard Johnson? It's going to be in reference to some items that were stolen from his room.
1: Paying for it. Do you have a room?
0: It's going to be room 229, but I believe he's probably going to be in the parking lot because he was coming from the store.
1: Paying for it.

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1: I can get him on phone.

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Everything's 10-38. 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
1: And 4.

Butters 143. 4314, can you be en route to the 6th Street area? I'm trying to get farther. The female subject that's in a dispute with the male subject over a dog. She arrives at a moment, subject kissed the dog, and is on foot near a white truck. She just disconnected the line. I'm attempting to get her back.

So far, the history on the phone number shows 926 Street, Apartment A, Alpha, 926 Street. She sent me the voicemail. 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

194. Me around 1224 St. John Street, 1224 St. John Street. Make contact with Joanne Bell, 13-year-old juvenile male, ran away from the residence with another 18-year-old male that was staying there. They left around 0400. Good one.

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0: I'm going to be out here on Parkside Drive and riffing that littering call they took on yesterday afternoon, following up on it. Supposed to be a crew coming out here to get it picked up also.

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The subject drives a white vehicle. She's not here.

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Z3 Savane, myself and Z10 will be 10-6 school traffic.

soon. Being route to the area of 110 Main Street, 110 Main Street. Had a female caller advise that LaTronda Johnson flagged her down, advised that someone stole her phone. Ms. Johnson's wishing to speak to a deputy.

10, just advising of a medical at 3591 Highway 484, 3591 Highway 484, 72-year-old male who cannot move his legs, unknown if he's conscious or breathing, NRMC and FD1 sent advised, 3591 Highway 484.

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1: 51.
0: 51-2829 in service 4. Highway 484, say the numbers again.
1: 10-4. It's going to be 3591. Repeating, 3591.
0: 3591.
1: Correction, FD1, 3589. 3589. 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
1: Okay, 3589, 3589.

T-25. Sir, I need you to be en route to 2469 Lakeside Loop, 2469 Lakeside Loop. I'm being referenced to a civil matter concerning a juvenile. If you will give me a 21, please, so that I can give you the details.

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1: Yes, 52.
0: TRS 167, about the 140 with Juliet 280587, J280587. We got a white truck with a dump truck.
1: Okay.

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1: TS 38.
0: At the 122, eastbound. Yeah, I would see my truck in the 28 to the rear.
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0: Okay, so I'm gonna be out with this female here. Definitely know what the residency is, but it ain't gonna be 190. It's gonna be probably, I think, 109.
1: 10-4.

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1: Several.

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2: 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We're receiving well. 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
1: CS-60.
0: On I-20 westbound at the 157 on main trailer, 566-7289. 566-7289, main.
1: Careful. 10-4.

0: 84.
1: Okay, they've got all the trash picked up. 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Just log down that I got, there was a big bag of medications labeled Kids Meds for the Ezanet name on it. Collected it in my unit. 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
1: US 84, the Natchitoches wind line, white Chevy Silverado, 10 tag, 10 for you.
0: 10 for me.

0: F49 southbound at the 172. CMV, white tractor, white box trailer, Tennessee, uniform 624-365. U624-365, Tennessee.
1: 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It's Tariq. He wanted to retrieve her 1-4 inch and needs a deputy standby.

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0: Yes, 167, about the 140. Lima 866469. 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Yeah, track for the box, too.

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0: Calling Mike, comes back on a 2007 Pontiac G6 silver in color. Gate fires in April of 2027 to 11 Rutherford of the Wally. Interest is confirmed.

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1: Okay.
2: Hey, so let's begin. So I'm back on the line with Miss Marie. She's saying that she just pulled up at the back of the warehouse. Her vehicle is there. She's wanting an ECA. Are you?
0: Contract.
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1: LA 480 near Valentine Lake Road, 542 Golf Yankee Oscar, 542 GYO on a gray Sonata.
0: What?
1: A gray Sonata.
0: Okay.

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1: US 34, near Gum Springs Road, Zulu 829241. Z 829241, Black Dodge, pick up.
0: 34.
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0: 10-4.

0: ょう。
1: Be advised, this is going to be a medical. We're going to have MPH in a theme route. If you need anything. Tabber out to 143 Gibson Street, 143 Gibson. Be referenced to a medical. Caller advised that they have a trach and the tube came out. MPH notified.
2: Copy 143 Gibson.

We have a burglar alarm going off at 5759 Highway 171. Just one moment. I'll never make contact with the homeowner. Homeowner is Tammy Clark.

0: to him.
1: This is caller 26 for Chad. 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

LA-488 near Valentine Lake Road, Military Honors 25526, MH-22526, black Chrysler SUV.

0: sir, you get 1022, Highway 171, owner called and says that she turned her deal on accident. You get 1022.
1: 10-4.

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10-4, it's going to be a homeless guy that lives up there by the hotels. They call on him all the time, saying it's the same guy. He's got longer, shaggy blonde hair. It's not him.

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0: Sir, you're 1028 of 917, Golf Victor Delta, hooked back on a 2008 Honda Accord, blue in covers. 765-2028 to Donald Williams out of the Wally. Entrance is confirmed.

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0: 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I'll give him a call and see what's going on with the vehicle.
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1: Or the 24
2: here? Look at that. 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
0: love. 10-4. It's intact, and I'm going to go ahead and add it on little place.
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came out to the area of the Dollar General on Kaiser. Dollar General on Kaiser. The manager of Felicia Carpenter advised that a band subject, a Mr. K, is walking back and forth in their parking lot. Advised he has a brown hoodie. They advised they have a band notice on him. She couldn't give me his actual name.

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1: Ma'am, while down at this time right now, Ms. Deborah Spoto is receiving back her wallet, ID, and cards. Just log that down for me.
0: 10-4, 8:40.

0: supervise, he'd be heading to that home on 514. 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
1: 27 Monroe.
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0: What you got, headquarters?
1: I'm at an emergency at 1501 Grayson Street, 1501 Grayson Street. NPH, NFD already been notified.
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0: 2 to D1. 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It's going to be a hard right turn off the bridge. It's going to be too tight for the bigger trucks coming from that direction.
1: Yeah, but well, 4 copy. I'll set up when I get there.
0: Copy, break. 502-509.
2: Go ahead.
0: Ron, once y'all get there, if it's closer to one end or the other, you might just be able to lay a line right there and have them plug tapped into that. 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So y'all be cautious of that.
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0: 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I'm not sure if he was going to grab a truck first, but he shouldn't be too far out.
1: Region 3.
2: Yes, 13.
0: 10-6, eastbound I-220 at exit 13. Arkansas trailer, Papa Tango 203-201, PT 203-201 on a cargo tank.

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bifaz negros. 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They have water permits, but everything is code 4 at this time.

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0: Traffic stop, Highway 165 at Hill Street, Louisiana, 323 Kilo, Bravo, Whiskey.

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0: Negative, you said 16. You have a 62A at 258 Taylor Road, 258 Taylor Road. 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
1: And I shall take that.
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0: had some people fill some stuff out of his tent. I'll give you a 21 about which bridge it is.
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1: Yeah, well, we're code 4. 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

0: Franklin.
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0: 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Yeah, with Louisiana Zulu 818-060. Zulu 818-060.
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0: 1. 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
1: Yeah, I had to hit him with the siren, give him thumbs up, thumbs down. What am I doing? 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
0: US-71 in front of LSUA, 157 Delta November Papa, 157 DNP on a gray Kia Soul. Hey, 59, region 3.
1: 59.
0: US 84, 4th Street, Louisiana Temp, 191014 13. 191014 13, Black Ship.

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1: 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Good morning.

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Louisiana 498-750.

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1: In front of LSUA. Don't know the state, but it's Oscar Bravo Golf 260 OBG 260 on an Oklahoma plate on a gray Colorado.

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0: Seeing a good job pulling into the Dollar General parking lot. 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

0: LA 486, man, LA 6, handicap 5-1. 3-5 on a gray passenger car. Driver appears to be.
1: Good one.

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And they're pulling up to them now. Ricky Brown, if you want to try and make contact with him, if you got a number.

0: 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Are there any way to control the forces?
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5: 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I don't see the house number. 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
1: 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It's Connie Winfield out of the Walling.

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นะครับครับGoing back and forth to Oshman. 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

21-year-old female from Bayou Chateau Nursing Home in Simsport. About 10 minutes prior to their calling, she had a severe chest pain. CBG was 119. found the patient to be an SVT of a rate of about 180. Went ahead and started an IV, pushed 12 of adenosine. We're now down to around a heart rate of 98. Blood pressure is back up to 121 over 77. Respiratory rate's at 33. She's 100%. Initially was on O2. Once we got her stats to 100%, she's on room air right now holding at 100. And I'm going to

0: Pennsylvania.
1: Am I through? Go ahead.
0: Yeah, that signal 20 on 171, turning into the West Greens parking lot. Okay. Unknown injury over there now, sir.
1: Voice on me now.

0: Copy. And...
1: Yeah. If you're en route to 2179, Highway 476, 2179, Highway 476. Mark?
0: Mm-hmm.
1: Resident?

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0: Yeah.

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0: 1012. Divorce. Can we add a pseudo only for that Walker subject? She shows two different pseudos. One of them is 9064-6817. 6817. Shows suspended for written promises. Palmville advised they hold one for theft and they do want her from the Wolf.

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0: 28 South Landing Road, Texas, Lima, Tango, November 3593, Texas, LTN, 3593, it's a white, northbound.
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0: You'd be en route to 2349 Highway 113. 2349 Highway 113. See if you can make contact with Stephanie Bird. She just called here stating that there's a female subject at her house and she wants her to leave.
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0: F-45 Region 3. I-20 westbound, 150 from Mississippi, Foxtrot Romeo Indigo, 509. FRI 509 on a silver Toyota Camry.
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1: Sector 20. Zero, zero, zero, oh, six.
2: Drive, car and trailer park. It'll be lot number 1366 for a medical emergency. Be advised that a female subject who is 9 weeks feeling dizzy, about to pass out, and she is breathing. NPH already been notified. Be advised she's
1: I'm getting done eating. I can grab it.
0: It works.

Hey, I need you to start me a call for service for a gas drive-off for a theft. The complaint is going to be Angela Hyatt, the owner of Tidbits and Tackle. Should be an RMS. The suspect of Gordon Cloud. Gordon Cloud, via mail subject. He should be an RMS also. If you just start that, I don't need it back.

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1: Agree.
0: Monica in front of the zoo with Louisiana 720 Hotel November Echo. 720 AGNE is on a silver Sierra. See if that's sweet.

0: 323, 23. That tag comes back on 02 Yukon Gray to Joseph Jernette out of Lafayette. It shows a cancel plate. Voluntary surrender.
1: General.

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1: Give me the last four again.
0: 4634.
1: Good morning.
2: Trauma 8 said we no longer need it. Engine 2 is going to be back in service.
1: Van comes back on a 2013 GMC pickup silver to a Justin McNeil out of Youngsville. Shows a canceled plate, voluntary surrender. That tag is Charlie 055614.

0: Yes, I'm being
1: Hello?
0: Hello?
2: The one that relieved me, he's up there on top of the hill where they're crossing at. Now come down here. Military vehicle. He just blocked down here. He lets you know when they're crossing.

0: Yes, ma'am. Lock number 1097 SMC.
1: Good morning.

0: Hey, Lanza.
1: Yeah, boat 26, is it good?
0: Yeah, it's good for them. They're in there.

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0: Eastbound 153 with Florida Handicap, Hotel Indigo Juliet 4, HIJ-4 on a silver Kia Optima, brakes from Fortec.
1: What state was it?
0: Florida.
1: Say what?

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1: Okay.
0: A Ruger Security 9mm, serial number 388-10216, 388-10216.

0: 146 northbound with Texas 8, November 5378. Correction, 8, Mike, November 5378, MN 537.
1: And the mileage 15216, 15216.
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2: Texas 338-9143 is the client. 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So it's eligible. He is clear. He's also clear in CIC.
3: 10-4, thank you, ma'am.
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2: 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I'm back 10-8, paper, sir.
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1: 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Alright, I'm a 2024 motorcycle, Meg shows VITA, maroon to Stephen Moore out of Mark Spokes, fires 2030.

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2: 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Can you press me?
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0: I-12 westbound at the 60, Louisiana 504, Juliet Charlie Whiskey 504 JCW on a Honda Accord Grand Color.

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1: L41, Rachel.
2: What?
1: 60. Louisiana 547, Hotel Mike Hotel. 547 HMH. It's a white Kia Carnival.
0: Sir, code 4. My 21's in my if you want a 10-6, you can. I mean, if you want a 10-19, you can. With an employee in the back. Simple.
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1: 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And two, y'all stay up here, please.
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0: Yeah.
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1: 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That's the AR 15806 on a white Mustang.
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4: 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No way to free me units up for some calls. 16, will I have enough up there if you can just stay in the rover?
5: We got entrapment in 18-1.
2: 10-4, rural page out, MPSO rescue.
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1: Yes, ma'am. I'm 1097 Walmart. I'll be out with MIT.
2: 2-4.
3: Yes, ma'am. Rescue will be en route.
0: 10-4, just be advised, diesel is spilling from the vehicle.
3: Yeah.

0: 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John, 806-397. It's going to be one vehicle.
1: Amy, text me that 28 I just ran off of this call. Hey, we in rescue. You want me to swing by Roebling Station and grab an engine? Metro 1020. 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
2: Road right outside of Roebling and on the left, going toward Nagus. Friendly. Copy. What do you need me to bring? Rescue's already gone.
3: On Breaker. I think someone came in and took his phone from his camp. 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He did advise that the subjects have taken the tires off of the trailer. He can show you where it's located.
4: SD7.
0: Seven seven. Okay, he's got him free, but he's still trapped inside the 18-wheeler. He can't get out. Condition of the 18-wheeler.
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0: We're going to be around that 20 to have 77 with traffic.
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0: 对。
1: F4.
0: Yes, ma'am. Traffic stop, South 171, right here at the storage unit. I'm going out with Louisiana, 940 Golf Delta Kilo, 940 Golf Delta Kilo.
2: She's got bit by a snake. I'm not sure what type of snake it is. We've got NRC dispatch.
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2: Ryan, come. 10-6-5, June 2027, to DW Investments of Louisiana out of Lafayette. Insurance shows unconfirmed.
0: Yeah, we'll go.

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0: What? And E2, please.
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1: Name Bernard, B-E-R-N-A-R-D, last name Ellis, E-L-L-I-S. He is a junior. Date of birth is 2588 Bravo Mike.
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2: I'm 49 northbound to 136, spat with a single unit tank truck, no license to the rear.

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0: They've been notified of a signal 20 on South Drive, right in front of the Royal Vape and Tobacco.
1: We're just now getting the call in reference to it.
0: It's been no way.
1: 10-4, do they advise if they have any injuries?
0: Stand by. I'm getting out and making contact.
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1: That's refuge units, Bolo northbound, passing the 78, blue 18-wheeler with a silver tank, signal 99, all over the roadway. Caller advised, can't stay in his lane.

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1: Richard, just lay down and tell me where it's at. You still want that blood?
2: To about Johnny Floyd Road and Highway 6.
1: We're just like a peep. 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
3: If there's no field next to the house, let's go to the cemetery.

Louisiana 434, Gulf Echo Yankee. That belongs to OLN 630-9478. I repeat, 630-9478. I repeat, Zulu 151-146 belongs to OLN 117-34020. I repeat, 117-34020.

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0: 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He's in a 222 Hotel Indigo, Oscar 222 HIO. It's an orange charger.
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1: 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Officer out with a signal 20. Advised one of the vehicles is leaking fluid into the roadway. We do have officers on scene. That's going to be in front of Royal Vape on South Drive.
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1: 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Caller's advising the structure is back on fire, FD5, 10 and 5.
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0: Fire District 5 units, Fire District 5 units en route to Lewis Lupa. Advise that fire is going to be a trash fire. It's going to be a trash fire.
1: I picked up one copy. I'm going to continue on. You can send out a... Well, I'm going to continue on for now.
0: 10-4, I'll stand by if you get on scene to see if you need the cancellation page, won't you, 1097?
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2: D5, pick up 1 to Greg, or engine 1. 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
0: Down.
2: Yes, sir.
0: Four, thank you.

0: You copy?
1: They just burning some on some old wood. I told them just make sure they keep it away from the trailer.
0: Simple, ma'am. Can I have a copy of that 28?
2: Sure.
3: Can you be en route to 126 Moore Road? 126 Moore Road. I just got a direct call from VP 30 stating that Larry Joe Brown is at this residence and he was made to leave Monday.
1: You had traffic?
0: I have one more, 26. Missouri Tango 05-726-0003. Tango 05-726-003. So add you to the call sheet. The first one's the one is the one.
3: Sir, I heard you say
0: Inglewood.
3: What was the Tango 05-726-003? What was it at?
0: Loser.
3: Okay.

MP30. Yankee 360, 956,

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0: 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Can you send that thing for 10-12, please?
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0: Give me a read back on my text.
1: 2026 Nissan four-door gray to a Kelsey Harris and a Jakayla Harris out of Arlington, Texas, expires March 2027. 50 10th Street in Alexandria.
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0: can you check the area of East 4th and Powhatan Alley? East 4th and Powhatan Alley. Conservancy call advised that there's a couple of vehicles that are impeding the roadway.
1: 10-4.
0: I'm sending you a cab page now with the information.
1: 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A name, Andy King.

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1: it. It was.
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0: 71.
1: Cross the Echo, Bowen subject, 12670143. Again, that's 12670143, charge 2027. Just suspended for written promise out of Avoyles and violation revocation. It's a temporary instructional permit only.
0: Yeah, well, thank you.

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1: Yes, 36.
0: LA 6, milepost 4. Louisiana, Lima, 287780. Lima, 287780. Black, Western Star, empty load truck.
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0: SOS 6.
1: Go ahead.
0: What kind of vehicle does that is that that you have?
1: Grand 1500.
0: Where's Emma? Hi.
1: Go ahead.
0: 28-35-8 silver 2004 Dodge pickup. Expired in 7/2010 to Rhonda Jackson out of Denham Springs. She has a plate voluntary surrender.

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0: King's Fort Square. Right by the PD. Louisiana 133 Juliet Sierra 133 JSS is on a white toilet roll.

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1: Just fixing to clear. Command 2 to 9-1. 30 and Command 2 is clear to stand at 303 Maggie.
2: 10-4.
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0: Hi, Sierko. For Brittany Hunt, it's going to be 11043831. Again, that's 11043831, expired 23, suspended for written promises, violation, revocation.
1: He just advised the dead end of Rowena.

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0: Pinkton, I'm the owner of this roof.
1: 10-4, Texas Boat Trailer, 602-645 Hotel. Shows it expired June of 2015 to Chris Moss out of Jasper, Texas. It is expired.

0: I have a 124, then it goes to 129.
1: And 4, that's what I'm finding, too.
0: What is the last name of the subject you're looking for?
1: Nagy, N-A-G-Y.
0: Okay, so I'm showing that at 124. 124 should be a wood frame house, cream, brown trim, carport, with a portable building nearby.
1: Careful. Thank you.

0: chauffeur.
1: It's on the eastbound at the 42 Texas X-ray Romeo Yankee 9108 XRY 9108 Texas on a gray Toyota 4Runner.
0: Sorry, 3 Reese.
2: 33.
0: LA 6, milepost 4, snow 28, on a blue and silver dump truck.
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2: 28.

I was supposed to be giving you a 21 about this girl. 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He gave me the 28. 6-2, Foxtrot, Pop. 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
1: Thermal.
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2: 216 Laurel, 865 Hotel India Oscar, 865 HIO, a blue Durango.
1: Yeah.

0: 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It's running.
1: 1038.
2: An event at Monroe at 14,074.
1: 40 code 4. Ten 4, are you code 4? You advise someone running.
2: 4's trying to catch up to him. Looks like it's a rolling domestic.
1: Region 3, all units, Nest 1033.
3: I see him. We're on Rapids near North 16th Street. The white Cadillac can't reach the plate.
1: Symbol.
3: Rapids and North 14th. The white Cadillac.
1: Symbol.

0: Ik ben er dan niet van.
1: Jefferson Street, 220 South Jefferson Street. The advisor is going to be praised to call us now. The advisor, someone folks that passed out, NFP, already been notified. It's going to be on NSU campus.
0: Tonight.

0: 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I'll be the response.
1: Dinant.
2: 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We're just looking in the area.
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0: 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This is going to be 5760 Highway 6. It's going to be a white female wearing a black shirt, striped pants. She's laying in the grass on the eastbound side. Our caller is requesting a deputy to investigate.
1: University.
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1: 30, go ahead.
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1: 10-4.

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Highway 6 at Johnny Floyd, Texas, X-ray Kilo Yankee 9274. XKY 9274 on a black Toyota, I think it's a Tundra.

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1: Brandon, Pierre, Bravo, Romeo, Alpha, November, Delta, Oscar, November, Pierre, Cohen, Spelling, 22007, Black 1.
0: 10-4, break, Magnus, 22, code 4. 10-4.

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0: the unit in the area that can respond to 30th location until he goes code 4. Unable to reach him by 21. 144 northbound.
1: Been on that assignment route.
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1: Hey, would that 103 y'all responding to at the Washington Drive? Is that a Latrona Johnson?
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1: Okay.

0: 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Be calling the dispatch.
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2: LA 8, milepost 21. Out with a white tractor, loaded flatbed, 922-655 Sierra Tango. It's 922-655 ST out of Illinois.
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0: available West Unit. Correction, River Unit, negative 16. Highway 485, have a female caller on the line who advised that she's on foot and is lost, unsure of where she came from, as she's wishing for a deputy to come out and make contact. And she's pinging in the area of 23 Highway 485. She is on a 911 disconnect.
1: 16, where's she, 20?
2: University, by the turnaround.
1: I'm going to go close to you if it looks like it's going to be up there in the Powhatan area.
2: Careful.
1: I got that, Nagish.

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1: Cool.
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2: 10.
1: 245 Hotel Charlie Julia. 245 Hotel Charlie Julia.
2: 10-4, do you need 16 en route?
1: 10-50, he can take care of that other. I'll work his crash. I'm moving down to 977 Delta Romeo Oscar. 977 DRO.
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1: I'm code 4. 26 out of Louisiana would be the complainant. 013-554-780. 013-554-780. 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
2: Go ahead. I didn't ask you about how old.

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If I need more information.

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0: further.
1: Yes, ma'am, we did 6 traffic, Highway 171 South. Valley, Louisiana, 742, Juliet Mike Kilo. 742, Juliet Mike Kilo.
2: My 4, raise the roof.
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2: 4. 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
1: 10-6 on I-49 northbound, taking the southern loop exit. So red dump truck, no 28 on the rear.
2: E6, Richard. LA-1 at St. Mary's School, Bell, Louisiana, 474 Juliet Whiskey Echo. 474 JWE. Gonna be up.
0: Double.
2: Yeah, I think we're.

0: and I spoke with all parties. They're going to just be separate for... It's all verbal with no physical at all. Service, ma'am. Coming back.
1: Road 922 to Sidney Gosey of Maney. It expires in 2029. First.
0: Thank you, ma'am. 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
1: Four.
2: Three, five, what's your 20? 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

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Bye.

0: 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I'll be out with a silver BMW tour car. It's got a PEX tag on the back, can't read it.
1: JS 17, read you through. Ten six, 920 eastbound 24. Indiana trailer Papa Echo 28015. That's PE 28015, Indiana, white tractor trailer.

0: 37, Urgent Park. I-20 westbound with a 165, Florida, 5-4 Alpha, X-ray Charlie Bravo, 5-4A, XCB, small white Jeep, 4-door.
1: Okay, 4.

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0: 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I'll be going to the office for a few minutes.
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1: With Yankee 330-377, Y330-377, Louisiana. Turkey Desk. Ahead and roll Bossier City, they're involved in that. 20.

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0: Do you advise the rotation yet? Also, 10-15 is going to be the register on.
1: Stand by.

G1, tricky desk. One just north of the Shell station. It's going to be a subject. I think he had a crash on a bicycle. EMS and Sheriff's Office just got 1097.

0: Yes, ma'am. All of our units will be clear of the accident on Highway 6. We'll be back in service.
1: Agony.
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1: Yes, sir. 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
0: LA-1 at St. Mary's, about Louisiana 857, Juliet Victor Kilo, 857 JVK, Liv Brown, Buick, passenger car.

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0: 1026, my name, date of birth. The spelling of the first name is Sierra Hotel, Oscar November, Tango Hotel. Arion Williams, black male, 23 of 89, check through Louisiana, Texas, please.

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0: 15, I'm out to the SO for booking. Calhoun was standing by.
2: Region 3. I got a social facility. Four three four five one two one three five. 15 acres. What would it be, 10-8?
1: 10-4.

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0: Anything?
1: I'm looking at it, thank you.
0: Be advised that the William subject, the Echo, comes back as deceased, and that Social comes back to a Solomon subject, born in 59.
1: Still, thank you.
0: Loose 4-7 from Young. Just before MLK Drive.
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Dwayne Williams, spelling DEWAYNE, black male, 6/19/1983.

0: on the livestock list is disconnected, and the number for the same subject in RMS is the wrong number.
1: Route to the 127 southbound, 127 mile marker southbound. It's going to be a reference to a hit and run. It's going to be a Ford white truck that was hit by an 18-wheeler. 18-wheeler took off, no injuries, no entrapment. 127 southbound.
2: So. I'm 10, I just...
1: 10?
2: I'm getting out at the FO for a walk-in.

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1: Oh. Is showing. Station violation out of Louisiana. I'm gonna send you a picture.
2: See on his neck. He's covered anyway. Six 19 of 83.

0: You're at her. I want to hear it getting hoarse now.
1: Sure.
2: That's your convenience. Could you possibly get us updated contact information? Please, sir.
0: Thank you.
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1: Region 36.
4: I know you didn't head this way. I'll go for that subject is related. He's out here filming. Just might keep an eye on.

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2: Sweat, blue jeans, light blue shirt with do-rag. He's in the tree line heading back toward I-49.
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0: 8-13 E6. Need a unit at Ward's Electric.
1: That's where I'm at now. The guy ran back into the lot and went north through a tree line. I don't know where he went from there. He could possibly come out on the interstate, or he's heading back towards Boyce area.
0: 10-4, I'm a few minutes out. I'm heading that way.

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0: We should be airborne in about 10, 12 minutes.
1: Still, thank you. All units responding, black male, black do-rag, light blue shirt, blue jeans.
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2: He went into this back lot behind the electric company, went to the left in a tree line, and it looked like he may have cut to go back toward the interstate, but he possibly could have kept going north.
0: Conform, passing Highway 1, in airbase. I can put the drone up.

0: 77 Regency. Can we get a unit to parallel us on the interstate to make sure that viewing doesn't go back to the mobile interstate?
1: Be on interstate.
2: 57 on the interstate.
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0: 67, go ahead.
1: 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Be advised, APD is about to put a drone up. Can you advise on that?
2: 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Stay 411.

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2: 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So that 1026 by the ID number you gave me, 9224054.
3: Oh, she has a Class E, which is going to be 103-72259. Class B, but it says suspended affidavit expired as of 12/6/2023, 10/15 on 10/29.

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0: 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Near Bogart's Road, I'll be out with a possible subject walking the road.
1: That vehicle comes back to 35 Bogart's Road, invoice.

0: 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Is that low enough?
1: It should be fine. We're going to work around 1,000, 1,500 if we can.
2: G Optima.
3: Morning. JD got a call of a disturbance there on the left of the spike lane, and there was a Teresa Maxi that was called, and there was a male hollering in the background.
4: All right,
3: I'm trying to locate an exact address.
4: Got here.
5: It's going to be a Dodge pickup putting a trailer tag, Lima 299-615, L299-615. It's a Dodge pickup, red flatbed.
6: Let me get you in route. You're going to be my second unit responding to a party one for a possible overdose coming from 13th Street. That's 1013th Street. With the cross of Murray, it's going to be in front of the Salvation Army. Three possible patients.

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1: That pond is going to be between you and the unit in front of you. That route that they're tracking towards should come out on the interstate somewhere right between y'all.
0: 10-4, RPSO is behind me.
1: Okay, so it's going to be just behind you, about 75 yards behind you is where that trailer track is coming out. They're almost to the interstate.
0: Careful.
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1: 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Me and Ralph and I, you crawfish, take one and protect your custody. Yes, in the area, the dog is now tracking west along the north side of the pond back toward the other one.

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Could that be a route to Bossier and Castlery, Bossier and Castlery, on signals 18? Should be a black Chevrolet. 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
0: 1, highway 9, field contact.
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1: Is this dash 21?

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1: Circle back around. We were at a residence right out of LA 1, just around St. Mary's.

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1: 10-4, I'm unable to reach him by 21.
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3: Fixing Holden Street in Roebling with Louisiana, 869 Juliet, Juliet Oscar, 869 JJF.
1: 10-4.
4: Eight six eight zero one eight seven. 18-7, correction. The second to last number is going to be a 5. 5.
1: Step 4.

0: Okay, the owner of the property advises that the other guy can retrieve her personal belongings without having an escort. I advise her if they had any issues, just call back. I'll be back at 10-8 and route to the PD.
1: Well, 43, if you can just stand by there, that's those trying to find a transport unit for her.

0: Go ahead, 18.
1: C6, the unit's in the area. Apparently the vehicle, the suspect vehicle is at the residence. It's parked Ike Odom at 28. If someone can head that way and just put eyes on it, please. 1022, my last. Ike Odom at LA1.
2: That's about to fall.

0: E6. 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What's the vehicle description?
1: University of Darkwood.
2: M4 is Annulet, please. 21.
1: The SO is at the residence. They're supposed to be out with the owner of the vehicle.
2: Yeah.

Yeah, with OPSO, LE 542 to Pace Road, with a white female in an orange shirt.

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3: Is it City Park or is it the park over by J Dub?
2: J Dub, according to MP.
3: Invoice. Can y'all have Officer Holmes give me a 21, please? Tell him to give it to me ASAP.
2: 10-4.
1: Foxtrot, 218 Charlie Victor Foxtrot, every bit.
2: Pass
1: still.
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1: 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Good raises.
2: D13 also.
3: Flight reference to signal 20. They advise they are still on the roadway. There's no injuries. It's going to be a blue Nissan Pathfinder and a maroon SUV.
1: Headquarters, what was that address?
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0: 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I'm I-23 from Marshall Line, if you got anything.
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2: Gonna be 7876 Highway 9, 7876 Highway 9.
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2: These five niners, you get that one.
0: Good one.
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0: 10-4.
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0: 10-4.
4: 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I'll let you know.
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3: Golf 8672. 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
0: 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Dispatch 2. 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EFO units, dispatch 1, 1064.

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1: 175 Highway 495, 175 Highway 495, Signal 24, 66-year-old male burned himself all over his hands, arms, and legs. He is conscious and breathing. NRMC and FD1's been paged. 175 Highway 495.
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1: Fighter Chicade, 318 Shelby Street for a lift assist, 318 Shelby Street, Fighter Chicade.
0: Ten four.

Echo is C18. Sir, can I get you in route to 3188 Highway 476, 3188 Highway 476? You're going to make contact with Ms. Salter. We had a suspicious call there earlier, but she's being somewhat, did not tell me, in light blue clothes on her property. She just called me. She was outside in her yard and caught a glimpse of something else. She is wanting a deputy there to look in her shed with her. 3188 Highway 476.

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2: I've been made aware there's a vehicle fire on 20 westbound at the, I believe it's the 46. I'll be getting out of Minden PD. I'll get some more information in a second.

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0: 907 JMG, comes back to a 2021 Jeep, black in color, to a Jones, subject out of Converse. Flags are clear, insurance confirms.
1: 10-4, thank you.
2: 22 negative.
0: Go ahead.
2: Myself and 25 will make two contact, 7732, Highway 9, 7732, Highway 9.
0: 10-4.
2: Take down the name Danny McDonald. Danny McDonald, White Mill. 9-1980, 129-1980,

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0: 2-4.

0: 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B127 Niners.
1: 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Can you clear that last stop? Is that an issue?
2: 10-4.
3: Yep. Yes, ma'am. Traffic stop across Ralph Cook. Something going out with Louisiana Zulu. 584. 582 Zulu. 584. 582 Louisiana.
2: 10-4.
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2: Then you're 26, I'll be able to be down. Driver's license, 957-0307. 957-0307, Louisiana.
1: What person?
2: Sir, can you sit down your traffic? Hold on. Yes, ma'am, that 26 is going to be a Louisiana driver's license, 957-0307. Again, 957-0307, Louisiana.

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1: 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I was dispatched by PD.

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2: Yeah. Be just south of what Ward is.
4: I still.
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0: 84.

0: 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It's going to be for a medical on a 62-year-old male with low blood pressure, possible high ammonia levels. He has a liver and dialysis patient.
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1: The 79 is going to be standing by for the wreck.
2: Twenty westbound 59, White CMV, trailer's main 542-0316. It's main 542-0316.

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0: got a white SUV at Ringgold and Main Street with its caution lights on. People in the vehicle, there's no driver in the driver's seat. I got to head over here to do a bond.
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0: 20 in the area of Pearl and Scarborough. Pearl and Scarborough. Vehicles are going to be a GMC Sierra and a Yukon. The caller just advised that a vehicle got too close and hit his side view mirror off. No injuries.
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1: 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I'm able to get them back on the phone.
0: 10-4.
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a.m. Traffic stop, East Front Street, going to be a Louisiana 2876 Hotel Foxtrot Golf. That again is going to be 769 Hotel Foxtrot Golf.

Yes, ma'am. Traffic stop East Front Street. It's going to be a Louisiana 28. It's going to be 769 Hotel Foxtrot Golf. That again is going to be 769 Hotel Foxtrot Golf.

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0: that 26 to that 28 is going to be 0126995542. 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
0: So, 126-9954 to the Class Echo to Alyssa Bennett of Natchitoches. 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She's clear local. She has no list of priors.

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0: Located. Repeating 515-2342 on a Byron Elkins. Is showing suspended for multiple submit at point over 08. Your ledger would be reinstated if it hasn't been, and also a written promise out of Natchitoches.
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0: Good.
1: Sir, can you be on the lookout for a silver 2013 Chevrolet Malibu on Naked Highway, just come in from Brooklyn. It's jumping all over the road. And the tag on the vehicle is 496 George Valley Hotel.
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0: Comes back on 2007 Jeep, gray in color. Shows expired December 2026 to Lisa McClay out of Manning. Interest confirmed.
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0: For the log, Jada, response team has that elderly patient, Miss Ethel Francois. Ethel Francois. They'll be, Jada's doing the voluntary 1014. I'll be back 10-8. Everything's code 8. Or, excuse me. Everything's code 4. Back 10-8.
1: Ten four, 1735. 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

0: at Forest Bank, 26 of that 28th. Okay, Louisiana driver's license, 1-33-79-267, 1-33-79-267, Louisiana.
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0: teammate for the moment. The two individuals that were over here on the property, they're going to come back and get some more property of theirs. I'll be near the area for whenever they come back. I told them to let the main office know that they were going back.
1: Hey, 21. I made it to the Nexus line. I didn't see the vehicle tonight.
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0: Can I get you to be on route to the 138 southbound I-49 to assist the subject with a flat tire? Should be, I couldn't understand if he said gray or red Ford Lincoln Town Car.
1: Washington at law. 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
0: Can I get you in in Coachella? We just got a man slumped over in his vehicle. He's got a GMC license plate Z668749. Lady said he tried to knock on the window, slumped over, not really responding, but she can tell he's still breathing. Just wanted to have an officer to check on him.
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0: Santa Maria River. 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
1: It was a GMC and gave the license plate.
2: CP 15, CP 28, CP 15. It looks like it's going to be a GMC pickup truck, white in color, registered to a James Barbo.
3: 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I'm here with the subject. You say you just felt mad and fell asleep. Everything seems to be cold for with him, though. Right.

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1: 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What about the car?

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0: Got a call that someone was out there working and heard screaming and yelling coming from one of the houses.
2: Headquarters 122. The Natchez Library, 450 2nd Street, 450 2nd Street. In reference to they advised the biological mother has been texting one of the juveniles, advised that they, or at least he is at the Lang subject.

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0: 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That 2008 Nissan Altima Grand Color showing unconfirmed insurance.
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0: Can you tell my team make contact with a Miss Keylayer? She advised when she was at McFarland's, another female subject committed a battery on her.
1: Hello.
0: Headquarters, 120. By the old Sweetie's Barbecue on Texas Street, they advise a homeless male is over there sleeping. They just need to be removed off the property.
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1: Good for it.
2: Office is reporting a two vehicle signal 20 near the address of 7837 Highway 114 in the Long Bridge area near 1185. I'm en route from Marshville.
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0: 143 at LA2. A black Dodge Dually. It's new Mexican tag. Bravo. Papa Kilo Kilo 14. 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New Mexicano.
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1: Right.
0: The other party is going to be at the Boys and Girls Club on Mother's Day.
1: Then I'll go up there when I'm done here.
0: Careful.

0: 22. Can I get you to be en route to the Boys and Girls Club, Boys and Girls Club on Martin Luther King Drive? Speak with Lakeisha Willis in reference to she had a battery committed on her. Headquarters to 124.
1: 124.
0: Can I get you to be en route to 944 4th Street? Speak with George Regis in reference to Kevin Popman with the subject in a Black Ford expedition by the subject pulled up to his residence. He had been following him and he requested to speak with an officer.

Greenburn. Seventeen, 10-15, one time, this address. Highway 4.

0: between on the library. I be on Alonzo Street with a black Tahoe. It just parked unoccupied. Somebody just told me that a white male just jumped out, ran towards Old Town. A vodka left his truck in the middle of the road. Any city units available?
1: Where you at?
0: Alonzo Street right here at the end of East Care and Alonzo at the stop sign right here by the library.
1: Come on,
0: I got a 28 when you're ready.

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1: A complaint, possible complaint. Code B at worst.

0: Fifth way, he got a green trunk, but it's black.
1: Okay, 10-4, just to confirm that 28, you said 564 Hotel India Echo? That comes back as a 2004 GMC Yukon, gray in color, expiration 3 of 27, registered to a Tia Buckingham of Peshawar. Insurance is confirmed.
2: Well, that's going to be it. I'll be en route to that address. I'll give it to you later.
1: Okay.
3: Be the driver, 28.
0: Never. Driver came back. He said that I guess the battery died. He's going to boost it off.
1: 10-4, 8-2-50.
0: You sure about that?
1: 10-4.
3: Zero. 7-4-5-8-0.
1: Can you get up, please? Copy 28.

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1: I'm 1097 back in Manning. The mileage is 64374. And I'm going to be 1070.
0: 10-4. Sir.

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0: Soggy Bottom parking lot, 418 Juliet Charlie Alpha, 418 JCA on a silver Hyundai SUV.
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0: 1125. I need you guys. Priority 1. It's going to be around the traffic circle by the south exit to 2-vehicle NVA.
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0: Hey, 28. 28, we're going to have a partial shift change. 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
1: That's what we have, 20. 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

0: We're going to go ahead and do crew change with Ron Johnson, EMT, and Jade Gauchet, EMR, downtime 7 a.m.
1: Before I do have you with the air change.

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1: 25, is there anybody on scene?
0: 25, 911 didn't advise any first responders were on scene. They just advised they were en route.
1: 10-4.

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1: 3. 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
0: The 28 is going to be out of Kentucky. My apologies.
1: Vehicle 110-670-673.
0: I'm sorry, vehicle 1 is the Kentucky 28, vehicle 2 is the truck.

0: Regent 3037.
1: 37.
0: Rogers is en route for both vehicles.